0: 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One nation. It's a summer worth celebrating. Powered by Ken Nugent, Georgia's law firm.
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9: I'm meteorologist Mark Thibodeau with the Weather Channel. We'll see the chance of a shower or thunderstorm overnight, a low of 70 degrees. Any storm could have frequent lightning, some brief heavy rain. Friday is going to be hot and humid with a few pop-up late-day storms, a high around 90. Heat index levels could approach 100. Some widely scattered storms on Saturday in the afternoon, a high around 90.
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2: I'm meteorologist Mark Thibodeau with the Weather Channel. We'll see the chance of a shower or thunderstorm overnight, a low of 70 degrees. Any storm could have frequent lightning, some brief heavy rain. Friday is going to be hot and humid with a few pop-up late-day storms, a high around 90. Heat index levels could approach 100. Some widely scattered storms on Saturday in the afternoon, a high around 90.
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